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We are 92.9 and 93.3 WVJS. We spoke.

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The band from Boston, Aerosmith, and Sweet Emotion from Toys in the Attic. I'm Bob Worthington here, tucking in those dreams nice and tight and wishing you sweet dreams.

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1: You're a rich girl and you're gone too far, 'cause you know it don't matter anyway.

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of that record when I was a younger fella. Yeah. Queen, Crazy Little Thing Called Love. It's Rob back on the Retro Morning Show. Welcome to a hump day Wednesday, July 29th.

never too early to crank up the hits. That's right. Retro Morning Show, 6:30. Coming up in a moment, going to check out Jeff Nally's Ag Report. Also, our weather on the way from Byron Douglas at 14 News. And here's Madonna, 92.9 WGN.

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1: I'm Jeff Daly on the Cromwell Ag Radio Network. Agriculture Secretary Brooke Rollins is in Douglas, Arizona today, along with members of Congress, for a roundtable discussion ahead of the scheduled port reopening there on August 24th. USDA last Friday announced that it would begin the phased reopening of the southern border for livestock trade after it closed in May due to the New World screwworm infestation. The department would also take operational steps to reopen the Santa Teresa and the Columbus ports in New Mexico. All livestock will be inspected for any signs of the parasitic fly. Farmers can rely on wetland determination.

92.9 WVJS, your greatest hits. Sweat, sweat, sweat. Yeah, deodorant, please. Billy Idol. Robin 743. Just the other day, we mentioned on the birthday shout-outs that Maya Rudolph had a birthday. You know, the comedian, actress, SNL alum, Maya Rudolph. And I mentioned that her mother was a singer. And actually, she passed away when Maya Rudolph was like, what, seven? Not quite 7 years old. And way too short of a life, but Minnie Riperton, her mother, and she had this hit. If you listen closely, at the end of the song, you hear her calling out her little daughter's name. She was really young when she recorded this song. Minnie Riperton, loving you, WVJS.

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0: Great song by Donny Iris. We're going to play some Grand Funk Railroad from early in the 1970s here in just a bit. And I'm Ken Cocker. As we ease on down the highway, let's take a look at the milestones and memories for today. The Tonight Show starring Jack Parr. Premiered in 1957. 1955, Steve Allen was the original host. 1962, a fellow named Johnny Carson took over. In 1958, President Eisenhower signed the bill establishing NASA. The Beatles' Help premiered on this day in 1965. 1967, The Doors' Light My Fire hit number one. And in 2001, The Princess Diaries opened with Anne Hathaway and Julie Andrews. There, my friends, you have a look at the milestones and memories for today.
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